0: strike or put your hands in the air and give me all your money.
1: This is the story of my baker, the meanest cat from old Chicago.

0: La primavera por Master Multimedios. 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
1: Then created the devil to blame for his mistakes. I closed the door of my hotel room behind me. It was like closing a chapter in the book of life. Outside, 30 floors below, I could hear the police using their sirens like wolf whistles to pick up young girls. On TV, Oliver North, his 15 minutes of fame ticking steadily away, was being fuzzy about crucial events which had happened a year earlier. What a flake. But then who isn't? That was Reagan's defense, at least. The worst thing is how politics begins to leak into your life. Back in our innocence, we used to simply stick two fingers up and say, fuck the Queen. That was about all you had to say anyway, and then go back to the more important business of making music. So why was I sitting there feeling angry about covert operations and illegal aid to the Contras? I mean, I'm not even American. Well, maybe we all are a little bit. And then I realized it was just the thought that in this particular democracy, and probably every other one in the world, there is somebody in power who thinks he is more right than all the people who put him there. All the people who for once in their lives took an interest. Outside, the wind was howling the hoo-hoos from sympathy for the devil. Round and round the concrete...

0: Thank you so much. So I expect you've noticed my great friend. Well, actually, all members of the band are my truly great friends, I've got to say. I love them all. And on the bass tonight, Mr. Nick Beggs. You know Nick. Used to be in a band called Kajagoogoo.
1: Kajagoogoo.
0: And brilliant songwriter and amazing bass player. And... Dum, dum, dum.

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I know you like it. Because it's two nights now we've been playing here, and it's just been all fucking friends. There's a few tourists, you know. They come down to stare at Twisted System. They come down to stare at the sick motherfuckers, because they think we're a bunch of freaks, you know. But they can just walk into this club and stare at the sick motherfuckers, you understand? Because they hear just how crazy you sick motherfuckers are. People talk about you, you know that? They talk about you, they say, have you ever been to a Twisted System show? And people go, no. They go, oh man, you ain't seen shit. Till you see those sick motherfuckers going out of their damn minds on the floor. That's what they say. So we got a reputation to live up to, you know what I'm saying? I don't want to let these assholes down. They think we're fucked up, but we are fucked up.

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Because they never let their fucking feelings out, you understand? They never have a good time. And then one day they go home and, ah, dad, ah! And they kill the motherfuckers, you understand? And then they write about them in the Star and they say,

like it. And this is what you say when I go, I know it's only rock and roll, you go, I like it. So if you're ready, let's try it one time. Let's try to see how good you are. Go like this, ready? I say, I know it's only rock and roll. Drinking or doing some sort of drugs or something, and they're stumbling around the audience. They need one more chance to get it going. So everybody this time, get ready. Go ahead, this way, this way. Ready? Here we go, here we go. I said, I know it's only rock and roll, my baby! Baby, you're beautiful! Give yourselves a round of applause. Come on, give us a round of applause! Now, you gotta do another thing, because I'm gonna find out where the real sick motherfuckers are tonight. This time when you yell, I like it, I want you to take your hand, and I want you to curl those fingers into a fist, you understand? Like that. And I want you to take that fist, and when you yell, I like it, I want you to throw that fist in the air. I want you to show the motherfuckers here how much you love rock and roll, all right? Throw your fist in the air. Get ready with this. I said, I know it's only rock and roll, I like it! All right, well, now we'll get crazy. Now, turn the lights on, motherfuckers. I want to check them out. Turn the lights on.

Because if there's one thing that scares the shit out of straight motherfuckers, is screaming, jumping, fist-throwing motherfuckers. You understand? You understand? So we're going to scare the shit out of the straights right now. Get ready now. I want to see all everybody go over like this. I said, I know. We don't even want to know. Oh, baby, that's good. We stopped them here tonight. Let's give them a round of applause for change. I think you're ready. We're going to go now. We're going to do it now. So if you got some screaming to do, then picking it up on those microphones. 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This is it. This is all we got. 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

0: questo, 15.
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2: 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The story of Mob Baker, the meanest cat from old Chicago town. 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